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0: Africa's hit reality show ekomyo ku DSTV Neko TV. 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
4: Africa's hit reality show ekomyo ku DSTV Neko TV. 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
0: 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Ugandans in Turkey can no longer send money directly to mobile money by any means. They have submitted a proposal diplomatically to Uganda Embassy in Ankara to reduce its accreditation from the embassy and embassy to a consulate.
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4: One whistle and football comes alive. 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
2: Oh, now Foden becomes the first scorer at the Pep Guardiola end.
3: Header of the Berlin. And Bruno Fernandes writes his name in their history books. Assist maker, chance creator, Bruno Fernandes. 21 assists for the Premier League season. Gets it back from Man. Across it goes. What a goal from Manchester United. Unbelievably technical football through the penalty area.
2: After 22 years of gloom, it's about to go boom! The Arsenal cannon fires again! 22 years of wait, Arsenal.
1: French League 1.
4: 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Now should head it. It's a Barcola! And that's the
1: Serie A.
5: 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That's why he's the Serie A MVP. Di Marco with a delicious free kick. An absolute masterclass.
1: Spanish La Liga.
6: 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It's spilled. Vinicius can score. Vinicius does score. Real Madrid take the lead.
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9: 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Got his elbows out. George Russell wins. He's second sprint of the season and the first ever held at the Canadian Grand Prix.
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1: 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Yachtufa, even better could no one know. 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
1: 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The law only allows him an opportunity to file one affidavit. But what he did is that he filed two affidavits. One, I think at the beginning of April, another one towards the tail end of April. Yet the law says that as a respondent must file an affidavit. But for him, he filed an extra affidavit. Yet the law does not give him that license. So that's evidence smuggling. So I have invited the Honorable Court to strike them out and give Shibure costs and treat the petition as if it is an opposite.
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2: 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Our love is fire. 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
1: 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You have to stick in there and hustle. When prices go down, you still stick in. When they are high, you stick in. The problem with our people is they want it easy. They think that the day the prices drop, they need to check out. Who did you cry to when the prices were high? Our people need to realize that there will be bumps, ups and downs, but they need to stick in. That is the only way you are successful. Omukulu ono ndoza kyayogera kikulu Lumansi. 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
6: 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Also the side of parents, I encourage them not to discourage these children, just to encourage them to take up their sports activities and probably where possible give them money. 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

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Bingo Masavo akutusi wako, Dotibo Logistics.

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